0: Beautiful fine ladies in the building. So I'm trying to make sure you're all in here.
1: Okay. Yeah, yo, no L, take out the baseline. Yo, my girl, suck in your waistline.

p.m. But I had a little bit of a think back. I went last night for my run. Oh, I tried to do my run. You know, I'm back at a point where I started running consistently. It started becoming a little bit easier, but now just kind of starting all over again after having a little bit of a break. It's a little bit of a struggle, yeah. But last night we went for a run. We went for a run with Boss Lady Tash. And then there was this random question that just came up amongst our conversation. And this was the question that I struggled to have answer for last night. If you could only eat three foods for the rest of your life, what would they be? If you could only eat three foods for the rest of your life, what would those three foods be? And I was starting to think like, oh, sensational chicken, or, you know, like a Korean barbecue place. But we're more so just talking like just actual foods. So for example, if you're thinking to yourself chicken, you can have the chicken in any which way that you want, right? Potato, chips, wedges, things like that. So then I was like, cool, off the top of my head, I definitely know that I'm going to have kumala. Kumara, I love my kumala. Wedges, chips, whatever I have with my haka. And then I was like, okay, took me a little while. I was like, oh, I know what I want. I was like, I want lamb. Lamb is my favorite meat. Even though, yes, I'm a big fan of buaka, but I love gili buaka. Like, I just want the crackling. I can just go and buy that if I wanted to. But then again, the question is, three foods and three foods only, what would it be? And then I struggled to think of what the last food would be because I was like, damn. And then I think I said, honestly, I don't remember what I said. And then I was like, no, wait. I said, wait, I'm going to change it. And I was very hearty and very certain. And I know what my final one would be. And I said, oysters. I'm going to have oysters. So I've got seafood, meat for protein. I mean, the seafood's protein too, I guess. But I also will have my kumala for a bit of carbs. And so if I was to have to just choose three foods to eat for the rest of my life, it would be kumala, it would be lamb, and it would be oysters. Oh, now I just feel like eating oysters. I saw somebody post their buffet, eating out at the buffet. I was like, yeah, now my big back just wants to have a buffet options all in front of me. Anywho, we're getting back on into the music right now. Let me know what three foods you would choose if you could only choose three foods to eat for the rest of your life. This is Star, Loms Brown, Irie Love. It's Root Session. 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

0: 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We out, we out. Rob, we out, we out.
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0: Beautiful, fine ladies in the building. 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

0: I'm the magic genie. What are your three wishes?
1: Ooh, can I have $1 billion?
0: Yes.
1: World peace?
0: I'll see what I can do.
1: And some Kara coconut milk.
0: Why don't you buy that with $1 billion?
1: Well, I could, but this is a radio ad for Kara, so...
0: How's this then? I'll now say the magic word. Abracadabra. See what I did there? Instead of saying abracadabra, I said abracadabra.
1: Yes, well done. Very clever, genie.
0: Kara turns wishes into delicious.